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This is just a test. 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
1: The scene is set.
0: What do I get?
1: What do

0: Gómez. 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
1: I want all of you to come with me to my paradise. To beautiful sandy beaches, sweet coconut water, sweet mangoes, fried fish by the sea.

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Speakers on position.

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But I wanna know for sure. So come on and hold me tight.

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But I wanna know for sure. So come on and hold me tight.

0: banker. 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Give me all your money.
1: This is the story of my baker.